0: Before you go, there's something I want you to have.
1: Oh, it's beautiful. But wait a minute, isn't this?
0: Yeah, yes it is.
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One dream, one soul, one pride.

40 Classic. 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Can't touch this. 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

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And whosoever shall be found

0: Classic. Verano Classic. Los 40 Classic.
1: Yeah. Let me see you dance, man.